0: 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That's why you're here. We are Owensboro's best rock. 97X.
1: 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All that she intends.

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I'm not sure if I should say this, but I'll say it anyway. 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

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I'm in a race against myself, I try to keep a steady pace. How the will I escape?

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We are 97X.

0: So how was that 4th of July weekend? Did you get to that party with that person that you don't like? Oh, well, I knew you could get through it. Mine? Oh, I was here with you. And I loved it.
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I'm counting shit but running out. 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

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We are 97X.

That's Smashing Pumpkins. I'm Roker for the 4th of July. 3 Days Grace, along with Motley Crue and Hailstorm, played in Winnipeg, Canada. 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But Motley Crue and Hailstorm, they're as American as it gets. 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

There you go. Wage War right there. That is Blindfold. Name of that song. Of course, they'll be hitting on the road and fall. With looks like We Came as Romans, a part of that one. The emergency broadcast tour, late October. That should be a good one. AC/DC. How about some Hailstorm? My wife does love Lizzie. I like her too, man. Do like seeing them. I think I've seen them like five times now. Every

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